0: because it's you.
1: Okay, listen up. Father's Day is swiftly approaching, Sunday, the 21st of June. Now, he is our go-to guy, our late-night taxi driver, our knight in shining armour, and sometimes, honestly, does tell a good joke in there with the absolute trash ones that make you roll your eyes, but you laugh at nonetheless. It is all about Dad. 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

McFly, Five Colours in Her Hair, kicking off the breakfast show this morning. Good morning, it's Matt Gibbs here with you, BFBS Salisbury Plain, Thursday, 11th of June 2026. Hope you're feeling all good today. Hope you've woken up well and you're recovering after potentially a late night trying to enjoy the football. More on that in a second. First, just want to tell you what the weather's going to be like today. Going to be wet pretty much throughout the day. Light rain for most of it. Maybe the odd heavy shower as well. So just watch out for that as the day goes on. Highs of 17 degrees, and as we edge towards the weekend, it is looking a little bit more sunny, which is good news. But yes, Thursday morning, the day after England's last friendly before the World Cup. Did you stay up and watch it last night? I tried to. So it was due to be a 9 o'clock kickoff. If you missed all of this, it was due to be a 9 o'clock kickoff, and I tuned in, and immediately it came up saying, delayed. Fixture delayed. Due to the storms out in America. So we had a 1 hour delay for a friendly, and it just doesn't bode well for the World Cup, does it? I think we're going to get loads of delays due to thunderstorms. But either way, we're going to get excited about the World Cup today because it is the start. Later on tonight, Mexico take on South Africa in the first game of the 2026 World Cup. We will have more on that in our new World Cup Date feature. Did you see what I did there? World Cup Date. Like that. We'll get into that at 7:30, just after 7:30 this morning. But if you are looking forward to loads of football, and by the way, not just football as well, because I do cover the stories that are loosely linked to the World Cup, as well as those fully linked as well. So I've got you covered either way. Also coming up on the show this morning, it's Thursday, so Fortune Finders a little bit later on. Got some fresh new music and loads going on across Salisbury Plain to tell you about. It's all on the way after this from Somber.

Sagala, May Muller, Stefflon Don, that is Feels This Good on The Breakfast Show, coming up to 6:45 on Thursday morning, and it's time for a breakfast belt, a massive tune to kick off your day. And yesterday we played you the All-American Rejects with Gives You Hell, and we need to play a track today that somehow connects into that. I think we've gone pretty good today. Very relevant as well, with, of course, USA being one of the hosts of the World Cup, which kicks off today. All American Rejects into this from Razorlight. America is your breakfast belter on Thursday morning.

It's Razor Light with America. It's your breakfast belter this morning. Good one, I think. Good one today. Good every day, though. We go again tomorrow then, same time tomorrow morning. What would you like to hear? I need a track or an artist that somehow connects into Razor Light America. If you can think of a big tune perfect for a Friday morning that we can play tomorrow, you can let me know, salisbury.plane@bfbs.com. We may just play your tune tomorrow morning. And actually, to be fair, this one we could have played tomorrow morning. I'm not sure it's quite at the belter level we need. We need bigger than this tomorrow. But this is Harry Styles, American Girls on The Breakfast Show.

That's Harry Styles, American Girls, on The Breakfast Show on BFBS Salisbury Plain. It's Matt here with you right the way through till 10. Loads still to come on the show. I'll tell you one thing driving in this morning that I've noticed, right, is that the earlier it is in the day, the more weird pigeons act. Because they have no kind of idea of the fact that a car's coming towards them. Like suicidal pigeons. I don't know what's going on. I mean, this morning, quite literally, I had to stop the car driving because a pigeon was just stood in the road going, nah, I don't fancy moving, actually. I don't fancy moving. It's too early to move, I'm afraid. I took a pill.

Mike Posner, I Took a Pill in Ibiza. It's BFBS Souls. We're playing Music on the Way from Katy Perry. We'll play you Sienna Spyro in a bit as well. Fortune Finders coming up later on in the show. Fresh new music for you as well. And it's all going to be on the way after your latest news headlines this morning. That will follow this. From Tom Grennan, Higher on BFBS Soulsby Plane.

Katy Perry and Snoop Dogg with California Girls on The Breakfast Show on BFBS Salisbury Plain. Good morning. It's Matt Gibbs here with you. Hope you're good. Weather today, well, I mean, we're going to do this quickly because it's rubbish. It's going to be raining for most of the day. Might get some sunshine later. Might dry up later, but other than that, pretty miserable outside at the moment. Actually, the rain not falling at the moment, but, you know, the weather forecast is for rain throughout the day. Watch out for that. Take your umbrella with you if you're out and about later. What's coming up on the show today, then? Well, it is, of course, Thursday, which means Fortune Finders is on a little bit later. We've got our first World Cup date coming up in a bit as well, where we'll take a look at some of the things going on at the FIFA World Cup. And also, later on as well, we'll be hearing about Stonehenge Polo Festival that is coming up soon. So plenty coming on the show this morning. Thursday, 11th of June today. It's National Corn on the Cob Day today. Wow. Not a sweet corn fan myself, I'm afraid. It's just something about it that just does not sit well with me at all. On the cob or off the cob, I don't care, I don't want it. But if you like it, enjoy it today, why not? International Lynx Day as well today. We're talking about the animal, not the deodorant. Just to clear that up. International Yarn Bombing Day as well today. You ever been yarn bombed before? This happened quite a bit during lockdown when not just old ladies, but I thought at one point it was just old ladies, but actually loads of people are knitting and creating things these days, and Tom Daly does it, of course. And they would go and kind of cover an area in yarn to make it look nice. There's loads on the top of post boxes that you see at the moment. I'm all for a bit of yarn bombing, actually. I think it looks great. So you can read more about that. Just Google it, and I might not have described that very well. Just Google it and you'll see what I mean. But it did happen quite a bit during lockdown. And Making Life Beautiful Day as well today. Just a day to take a nod to all that is going on. And yeah, make life a little bit more beautiful. That's what's happening today, Thursday, 11th of June. What's happening in your world? You can let me know, salisbury.plain@bfbs.com. You can send us a message via the BFBS Salisbury Plain Facebook page as well, if you like. Come and get involved with the show this morning. Troy Sivan on the way, and we'll play MGMT before 7:30 this morning, after Sienna Spyro.

0: Sienna Sparrow, Material Lover, on The Breakfast Show on BFBS Salisbury Plain. Did you stay up and watch the football last night? I didn't, but I was going to. I was going to watch the first half of the England game because I thought, you know what? It's late. 9 o'clock kickoff feels late, right? Especially for me with my early alarm, which I always tell you about, right? But I thought, you know, I think it's World Cup fever at the moment setting in for me, and I'm going to watch the first half. However, tuning in to see that it had been delayed by an hour wasn't exactly what I want. But these storms, I don't know if you saw any of the videos of the pitch before kickoff, that is just covered in water, just massive puddles. And oh my word, like, you can understand that this World Cup is going to be very, very interesting. Let's just say that, especially with all these thunderstorm alerts that we are expecting. We will give you that World Cup date, the first World Cup date, in about 15 minutes time. So don't go anywhere. I've just taken a look at the roads for you this morning as well. And at the moment, nothing to report. It's all looking okay on the roads across Salisbury Plain. If you do spot anything else, though, you can text me 07740 377 377. Make sure you start your message with the letters SP, and I'll give you another update in about 20 minutes. BFBS. Can you feel me? The Forces
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Troye Sivan, and that is Rush on The Breakfast Show. On BFBS Salisbury Plain, I keep saying to you that there's loads of events coming up across Salisbury Plain, right? I mean, it's the summertime, isn't it? So all these events come out, but so many going on at the moment, including in Amesbury. So not this weekend, the following weekend, kicking off on Friday 19th of June at Holders Field. Solstice Sounds Music Festival is the first event as part of Amesbury Carnival. Sweet Female Attitude, The Cheeky Girls and Platinum all performing live. From 4 till 10:30 p.m. of course there'll be a fairground too, and tickets for that one, £8 for adults, £4.50 for kids. All the details at amesburycarnival.co.uk. It's just the start of a busy weekend though, because Saturday at Holders Field in Amesbury is Carnival Day. That's the 20th of June. A procession through Amesbury, kind of ending at Holders Field, where there's loads more fun and games happening on that day. And then on the Sunday, 21st of June, Armed Forces Day 2026 for Amesbury, with military tributes, interactive displays. There's a car boot sale as well, and of course the fun fair there throughout the weekend. You can find out all the details on their Facebook page. Just search for Amesbury Carnival on Facebook. 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Big weekend of events for Salisbury Plain. Make sure you go along and support it. And enjoy some live music. Yes, the actual Cheeky Girls are performing live.

0: That's the New Radicals. You get what you give on The Breakfast Show. It's BFBS Souls. We're playing 24 minutes to 8 now on Thursday morning.
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0: Ah, it's time for our new daily World Cup update. We're just squeezing those words together. World Cup date. I know. It's good. And we are building up to the start of the World Cup. I'm very excited. Don't mind my football. I thought today, for the first World Cup day, we would just kind of give you a little bit of a preview of what's going to happen. So 48 teams at this World Cup, more than any other. The top 32 from the group stages will go into the new round of 32, which literally means you have to win more knockout ties than ever before. There'll be 104 matches in total. That's the most of any World Cup ever. There are also 16 host cities across the USA, Mexico and Canada. And the World Cup's going to last 39 days. And of course, quite a lot of those locations subject to the odd thunderstorm as well, which isn't great. And there will be half an hour delays for thunderstorms that could become a little bit longer. Three mascots for this year's World Cup, one for each of the host nations. Maple the Moose for Canada, Zayu the Jaguar for Mexico, and Clutch the Bold Eagle for the United States. Three very strange mascots. They all look a bit weird as well. If you Google them, you'll see what I mean. The action kicks off tonight, live from Mexico City Stadium. Mexico versus South Africa tonight, 8 o'clock kickoff. You can watch that on ITV. And England won their last friendly before the World Cup last night. An impressive 3-0 win against Costa Rica. Was delayed by an hour for thunderstorms, but still went on to get the big 3-0 win. And their first game is next Wednesday. But it's exciting, isn't it? The World Cup for 2026 kicks off tonight, and I can't wait.
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0: It's Olivia Rodrigo, The Cure on BFBS. Music from Jessie J on the way in a bit. Have you ever heard of the Sassoon Cup? You might be thinking, no. Well, if that's you, it's Army versus RAF, I can tell you that much, and it is polo. It all happens at Stonehenge Polo Festival, and all the details on that coming up in a little bit. First, though, I just want to tell you that the roads out there on Salisbury Plain at the moment still looking pretty clear on Thursday morning. Nothing to report at the moment. If you do spot anything on the road, so you can text us 07740 377 377. Start your message with the letters SP. I'll keep you up to date with the traffic and travel throughout the morning.
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0: That is Jesse J. It's Domino on BFBS Souls we're playing. 11 minutes to 8 then on Thursday morning. And I keep telling you about it. There are loads of events on at the moment. Really, really busy time of the year. One of those events is Stonehenge Polo Festival. That is happening on Saturday, 27th of June. So it's only just around the corner now. Charlie Fraser is one of the organisers. She came in to tell me all about it.
1: So the Stonehenge Polo Festival is a one-day festival event held on Saturday, 27th of June at Druids Lodge Polo Club. The event is a military event. The main key game is the RAF versus the Army for the Sassoon Cup. But that's not just all. We then have the highest level of polo in the whole of the Southwest with a 6-goal game for the Balaclava Trophy. We have an influencer game. So we have TikTok stars, Instagram stars. They're dropping their mobile phones and they are going to be picking up and wielding polo sticks instead.
0: So for those not familiar with polo, explain briefly what the sport is. How does it work?
1: Oh, polo is the best sport in all of the lands. You put a stick in your hand, you get on a horse, you're galloping at 30, 35 miles an hour. It's more adrenaline than you will ever feel. But the event isn't just about for players. It is a spectator sport. We are a non-stadium spectator sport, which gives you that freedom to go around the grounds, explore the shopping village, go to the country and equestrian art zone, check out the food vendors. We've got licensed bars, country sporting, laser clay shooting, axe throwing, Victorian fun fair stalls. There is something for everyone. And of course, everybody loves to put on their pretty woman outfit and their, dress up, take a picnic, go stomp some divots at halftime.
0: And you've mentioned it already briefly, but tell us a bit more about the Sassoon Cup.
1: So the Sassoon Cup is the introductory game to a 3-series military polo event, with the Sassoon Cup being the first game. It is the lead-up game to the Rundle Cup, which everybody will have heard of. So the Sassoon Cup is the RAF versus the British Army, and every year the game gets a bit harder and a bit spicier.
0: And you've touched on a few other things happening there aside from the polo throughout the day. What else is going on other than polo?
1: So we have a Land Rover Defender versus Polo Pony race, which is sponsored by Salisbury's Spire 4x4. The Defender is being driven by a TikTok and Instagram influencer. So she will be behind the wheel against the Polo Pony, racing to the finish line. Who do you think is going to come out first in that? We also have, say, the influencer game, and we have a sparkling divot stomp, which has been sponsored by Bluestone Vineyards, based in Chalderton. Your chance to win their award-winning sparkling. Head out onto the pitch, see if you can find the corks and bag yourself a nice bottle of sparkling.
0: And of course, you're supporting a charity as well, so tell us about that.
1: So the charity we are supporting for this year is Naomi and Jax. They are based in Winchester. They do an incredible amount of work, who support babies, children, young adults and their families in end-of-life care.
0: Sounds like a brilliant event, supporting a wonderful charity as well. And who is going to be the winner of the Sassoon Cup? You can find out by going along Saturday, 27th of June at Druids Lodge Polo Club. For all the details, you can just Google Stonehenge Polo Festival and all the details will come up there. You can search for them on Facebook, Instagram or TikTok as well. Just search for Stonehenge Polo Festival. And you can also get a military discount on this as well. So you're serving in the military and you want to go along and watch. Military5 is the discount code that will get you £5 off a ticket if you're serving in the military. 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

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BFBS Souls be playing. 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Get it all through to us and we will see what we can do. All right, still to come on the show this morning, some fresh new music from Niall Horan. We have got Fortune Finders coming up a little bit later as well. Music from Jesklyn too, after this from Kalani.

It's Jess Glynn, Don't Be So Hard On Yourself, on The Breakfast Show on BFBS Souls Be Playing. I thought when it starts playing, any Jess Glynn song starts playing, I wonder if it's going to be the one from the advert. You know the advert, the holiday advert. And then used across social media in all kinds of reels and TikToks for ages. It's not that one anyway, but it is Jess Glynn. And it's on The Breakfast Show, BFBS Souls Be Playing. It's Matt Gibbs here with you right the way through till 10. Hope you're all good this morning. Fortune Finders coming up in a little bit. Four tunes played in one little clip, all from one artist. Can you work out who the artist is today? And I can tell you that it's very, very short. I think it's under 2 seconds today. I listened to it, and bearing in mind I made it yesterday, I listened to it today and I thought, oh, that's quite tricky actually. So it might be difficult today, but you've got to have a hard one every now and then. So, okay, Fortune Finders on the way in a bit. Some fresh new music from Niall Horan coming up as well. Should say it's going to be a bit of a miserable day today. Lots of rain throughout the day. Make sure you wear your coat if you're out and about today. And I should say outside, the rain just starting to fall outside the studio here in Bulford. But can I have a little moan? I mean, when it's raining outside, I feel like we can be a little bit miserable, can't we? Surely we can. Saw this about a Scottish bank holiday on Monday. What? How have they wangled this? What's happened here? I'm absolutely fuming about this. Scotland have got a bank holiday next Monday because their football team is playing the night before. I mean, what is going on there? Where's our bank holiday? I've got to get up really, really early. I need a bank holiday. I mean, it's frankly ridiculous. The Haiti versus Scotland match, though, is happening at 2 a.m. 2 a.m. on Monday morning, I believe. Yeah, I mean, that is early, isn't it? That is early. If you wanted to watch the game, you're going to struggle, aren't you? You're going to struggle to watch that and then get up for work in the morning. But they don't have to because Scotland having a bank holiday on Monday. I'm just saying this. I think we need a bank holiday. If we ever get a game, right, and there will be one, if we get through to the next round, there will be one that's going to be at like a ridiculous time. Ridiculous time. It'll be interesting to see whether England gets a bank holiday as well or whether this is just going to be purely for Scotland. Let's wait and see. Salisbury.plane@bfbs.com. Are you as mad about this as me? If they get a bank holiday, I want one too.

Zara Larsson, Midnight Sun on The Breakfast Show on BFBS, Salisbury Plain. Now tomorrow, it is the summer fair for Durrington Infants. Hopefully they get better weather than what we've got today. It is from 3 till 5:30pm, free entry for that, with a bouncy castle, barbecue, face painting, tombola, tattoos, stalls and more happening at that summer fair for Durrington Infants. All proceeds going to the school. It is tomorrow from 3 till 5:30pm. Right, fresh new music from Niall on the way after this from the 1975.

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0: Yes, time for something brand new. This is the new track from Irish X One Direction and Niall Horan this morning. It comes off his new album Dinner Party, that's out now. And he's taking the album on tour across the UK from September as well. Let's check it out then. Brand new from Niall Horan. This is called Tastes So Good.
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0: So fresh new music track for today, the final one of the week as well from Niall Horan. That is Taste So Good. 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
0: Right, out on the roads this morning, centre of Luggershall looking a little bit slow. Traffic through the centre of Tidworth this morning as well. A303 looking all clear at the moment, which is great news. As you come off the Countess roundabout, heading towards Amesbury, there's a little bit of traffic along there this morning. And also some traffic on the Packway at Larkhill. That's usually due to the school run. Apart from that, it is looking all clear. I'll keep you up to date as the morning goes on. Another update for you in about 20 minutes.
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Stormzy and Adele, that is 24 hours on The Breakfast Show. Thursday morning, 25 past 8, and it's time for Fortune Finder. I play you a little clip. It has four tracks by one artist, but very tiny clips. Can you work out who the artist is today? Here is today's clip. That's difficult, isn't it? That is difficult. Who do you think that is for Fortune Finder today? 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All you got to do is work out who the artist is. Four tiny little clips from massive songs from one artist. But who is it today? 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I'll play it again for you in a bit. 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

Blossoms, your girlfriend on BFBS Salisbury Plain. 8:34 on The Breakfast Show. It's Matt Gibbs here with you. Hope you're good this morning. We are doing Fortune Finders. I will play you a little clip. It's literally 2 seconds long. But in that 2 seconds, there are clips of 4 different tracks by one artist. All you need to do is work out who the artist is this week. Fortune Finder. Do you want to hear it again? Do you want to hear this week's Fortune Finder? Take a listen to this. Who do you think the artist is here? It's difficult, isn't it? Who do you think it is? If you think you know, you can email salisbury.plain@bfbs.com. You can also send us a message via the BFBS Salisbury Plain Facebook page. Just send it through like you would a mate on Facebook Messenger. It'll come through to us in the studio. It'll be a pleasure to give you a shout out on the radio this morning. And hopefully telling you that you've got the answer right on today's Fortune Finder. One artist, 4 little clips of songs, but who is it today? I'll reveal the correct answer before 9 a.m.

It's Ellie Goulding, Love Me Like You Do. BFBS. Travel. Right, out on the roads this morning. It's quieting down a little bit, actually. There's still some traffic in the centre of Luggershaw and in the centre of Tidworth as well. A303, some traffic on the section as you go past Stonehenge. That's heading away from Amesbury. Countess Road in the centre in Amesbury looking a little bit slow as well. And still a bit of traffic on the Packway. Apart from that, it's looking all clear. I'll give you another update a little bit later on in the show. And, of course, keep you up to date if anything major happens on the roads this morning.

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Teddy Swims with Mr. Know-It-All on BFBS. 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

Chappell Roan, Hot To Go. Play your music from Peggy Goo before 9 o'clock this morning. We are still doing Fortune Finder, though. I play you a little clip. It's got four tunes by one artist. Can you work out who the artist is today? Take a listen to this. Who do you think that is? If you think you know, you can email us, salisbury.plane@bfbs.com. You can also send us a message via the BFBS Salisbury Plain Facebook page, just as you would your mate on Facebook Messenger. It'll come through to us in the studio. We'll give you a shout-out. Even if you get it wrong, I'll give you a shout-out. Who do you think that is? I'll give you the correct answer after this from Taylor Swift. This is Elizabeth Taylor.

Taylor Swift, Elizabeth Taylor on The Breakfast Show. Fortune Finder today then. Time to reveal the correct answer. I've been playing you this throughout the show. Who do you think that is? Big well done to Lisa and to Tom, who've messaged in with the correct guess today. It's JLS, of course. Well done if you said JLS today.

play you the clip again, and it might make a little bit more sense to you. You might be able to hear it. JLS beat again. See, we had a bit of Everybody in Love, and She Makes Me Wanna, and I don't know, one of their other ones. I don't know, I can't remember. I did make it, but I can't remember. But it was JLS, so well done if you said that. JLS, the correct answer on today's Fortune Finder. We'll do it again next Thursday morning. Right, music on the way from Pink. We got Lewis Capaldi to stick on for you as well. Plus, what else is coming up on the show? Oh, we're going to be talking about tonight's World Cup fixture, because the World Cup's on, in case I haven't mentioned. And Rewind, we'll finish things off just before 10 o'clock this morning. All coming up on your breakfast show between now and 10. It's Matt Gibbs here with you on BFBS Salisbury Plain. Right now, this is Peggy Goo.

Pink with Raise Your Glass on The Breakfast Show on BFBS Salisbury Plain. Good morning, it's Matt Gibbs here with you. Hope you're all good. Final hour of Thursday's Breakfast Show, but loads still to come here on BFBS throughout the day, like Totally Connected with Joe Carden on Straight After Me from 10 o'clock this morning. Before that, we've got Rewind, a load of tracks that were massive in 1 year. But what is the mystery year today? Get into that a little bit later on. Also talking all things World Cup in a little bit. Of course, the first match kicks off tonight. So get into that soon as well. Weather outside this morning. It's raining at the moment. It's going to rain for most of the day, to be honest. Hopefully, we'll turn drier later on, but we won't see too much sunshine throughout your Thursday. Should turn brighter as we head closer to the weekend, though, tomorrow and particularly Saturday and Sunday looking okay. So keep your fingers crossed that that's going to be nice and warm and that weather's not going to change. Because these things happen, don't they? You see it and you go, oh, 25 degrees at the weekend, it's going to be lovely. And then you look back and it's like, oh, now it's raining. Brilliant. Right, okay. Hey, I don't know if you've seen this. If you're based in Wiltshire, you'll know that Melksham is a town in Wiltshire. But did you know that there's a man there who is a self-styled Mr. Christmas? Apparently he's been celebrating every day for 33 years now. Every day. He is an electrician. His name is Andy Park. Apparently he has a turkey roast, presents, cards, even festive films and reruns of the King's and Queen's speeches. Just to celebrate the big day. He loves Christmas so much. He celebrates it every single day. This is crazy. His home is apparently decked out with Christmas trees and tinsel and fairy lights. That's all year round. They never come down. And he says he's eaten 14,000 turkeys since 1993 when this started. And has also drunk over 11,000 bottles of sherry. All to celebrate Christmas. I mean, I love Christmas, right? But I don't like it that much. I think celebrating it every single day, wow. I mean, Melksham's not too far away, though. Maybe I should go along and pay Andy a visit, check out his house. Could give him some tips on where some lights could go up. Maybe taking him a present, like an inflatable Santa out the front of the house. Oh, my word.

0: It's Lewis Capaldi with Stay Love on The Breakfast Show on BFBS Salisbury Plain. 12 minutes past nine now. I've had a message in from Julie, who was talking about this man that lives in Melksham, calls himself Mr. Christmas. He celebrates Christmas every single day of the year. He has roast turkey all the time, Brussels sprouts all the time, and even receives presents cards all the time. And Julie has rightly said, who is sending him Christmas cards all year round? That's a good question. If I knew where he lived, I would send him a Christmas card. Not all year round, but I would send one in like July for a laugh. But maybe he's sending them to himself, or maybe he gets loads to at Christmas and he just kind of like doesn't open them all at one point. He just keeps them for the whole year. I don't know, but Mr. Christmas apparently lives in Melksham. Maybe I'll try and get hold of him and see if we can get him on the line and speak to him later on in the week. I don't know. Mr. Christmas sounds too good to be true, doesn't it?
1: I had no choice but to hear you. You stated your case. Diamond.

It's Alanis Morissette with Head Over Feet. The Arctic Monkeys on the way in a little bit. We've got the Kid Laroi coming up as well. We'll be talking about the World Cup shortly too. Just want to remind you, though, the Armed Forces Community Hub Cafe at Tedworth Park, which, by the way, raises money for the Armed Forces Equine Charity, but it is the cafe at Tedworth Park. They have extended their opening hours at weekends, so more chances for you to go along, enjoy yourself a little slice of cake, some coffee as well. It is Saturdays from 9 a.m. till 4 p.m. and then Sundays from 10 a.m. till 4 p.m. That is the Armed Forces Community Hub Cafe at Tedworth Park, extending their opening hours. You can search for their page on Facebook for more details.

0: The Arctic Monkeys, Don't Sit Down, because I've moved your chair. Arguably the weirdest track title that we play. Oh, now I'm going to start thinking of other ones. Oh, no. Distracted. I'm too easily distracted. I can't think about that because I've got to think about the World Cup because that kicks off today. Excitement building for the first game, which is happening later. Mexico versus South Africa. An 8 p.m. kickoff. You can watch that on ITV. And, of course, England were in action last night. It was their last friendly before the World Cup fixtures take place, which England's first fixture next Wednesday, 9 o'clock kickoff. And last night's was a 9 o'clock kickoff as well, but was delayed by an hour due to the thunderstorms. I've got an issue if these games start getting delayed. I mean, I've got a real issue getting up for work the next day. We could be in trouble. We could have to do more music that morning. Things have to be like that. But yes, England's first fixture, under a week away now. Looking forward to it. Looking forward to it all kicking off tonight as well. It's been loads of talk about it, but it's good to get into it finally. And yesterday, I spoke to Alan Thompson, the CEO of Aspire Defence. He gave me his thoughts on the World Cup.
1: Normally, I'd be unwilling to discuss it because Scotland wouldn't have been there, but we are. All I want as a Scot is to get out of the group stages and get to the next level and have at least one more game. We've got Brazil, though, which seemed to be our nemesis. Looking forward to that. And obviously England, really been quite interesting about their build-up. But they've got Harry Kane, so that gives them a chance, I think. And Tuchel, he's a good manager. It'll be interesting to see how he weaves the team together. But yeah, I think looking forward. The games are really quite late, mostly, so it's going to be a bit awkward to catch some of them. But optimistic about both Scotland and England, probably more optimistic about England, that they'll go further with a fair wind. But yeah, looking forward to it. Late nights, a couple of beers and cheering on the home nations.
0: Alan Thompson, CEO of Aspire Defence, giving me his thoughts on the World Cup, which of course kicks off tonight. Also, one thing I noticed watching the highlights of last night's England game, I'm going to tell you about it after this. Okay.

Kid Laroi and Love Again on BFBS. Yeah, if you watched the England game last night, I've watched the highlights, right? And did you see the people sat round by the side of the pitch on tables? Tables and chairs by the pitch, eating food, watching the England game. Oh, you can tell it's in America, can't you?

Stevie Rexha and Faithless with New Religion on BFBS. Just to remind you, there's a craft fair happening at Bulford Village Hall this Saturday, 11 a.m. till 3 p.m. Free entry if you want to go along to that, and all profits made on the day go to Bulford's primary school. It's this Saturday, 11 a.m. at Bulford Village Hall. It's their craft fair.

0: Crazy Town with Butterfly on the Breakfast Show on BFBS Salisbury Plain. It's Matt here with you through till 10. After me from 10 o'clock this morning, Rewind is here. What's coming up today?
1: Hey, it's Joe from Totally Connected. Thursday's show is a big one because, of course, it is the first day of the World Cup this year. Happy football to you and yours. We thought, do you know what? How, you know how there's normally like an animal that predicts the score? Like an octopus or a dog or something like that. We need to make some sort of official BFBS prediction. We're going to do that on today's show. Plus, a special World Cup-themed BFBS anthems. It's all happening just after 10 UK time.
0: Yes, Totally Connected with Joe is up from 10 o'clock this morning. Before that, Rewind, I'm going to play you a load of tracks that were massive in 1 year. Can you work out the mystery year today? Kicking off with Cascada. And we'll get that on as our first track for Rewind after this. Another and 54 Ultra. This is Talk To You on The Breakfast Show. It's BFBS Salisbury Plain.

It's Cascada with Evacuate the Dance Floor, the first track on today's Rewind. But what is the mystery year today? What year were all these tunes massive? If you think you know, you can email us salisbury.plane@bfbs.com. I can tell you it's the same year that Barack Obama is sworn in as president of the USA. Sony stops selling the floppy disk. Do you remember the floppy disk? Bitcoin is created in this year as well. And hugely addictive game Farmville debuts around the world. And this was big as well, from Cheryl. Fight for This Love on BFBS on Rewind.

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We are doing Rewind. What is the mystery year? What year were all these tunes huge? I can tell it's the same year Jenson Button wins the F1 World Drivers Championship. So Terry Wogan presents his final breakfast show on BBC Radio 2. And The Hangover, Star Trek, and Avatar are all released as well. And this is big as well. Jai Ho.

Jai Ho on BFBS Souls Be Playing. It's on Rewind, but what is the mystery year? What year were all these tunes massive? Vern Troyer and Ulrika Johnson take part in Celebrity Big Brother in this year. Slumdog Millionaire does amazingly at the Golden Globes, winning 4 awards, also 7 at the BAFTAs, and Horrible Histories premieres on the BBC. Great educational show for kids. What year did all of that happen? I'll tell you after this from Agnes.

Agnes with Release Me on BFBS on Rewind. I can tell you the mystery year today was 2009. Well done if you said that. We'll have another Rewind at the same time tomorrow morning. And that's Friday's breakfast show when I am back tomorrow from 6:30 a.m. I will catch you then. I'll leave you today with this from Calvin Harris. This is I'm Not Alone on BFBS.

It's amazing to think of Dave Grohl, isn't it? You kind of think that the Foo Fighters was it, but then you kind of forget the whole Nirvana bit. Two of the biggest bands in the world. Right, Foo Fighters, All My Life. It's BFBS, the Forces Station. It's not the UK Afternoon Show. And yesterday we were talking about, in fact, earlier we blamed the Defence Secretary resigning on the Strait of Hormuz. But look, if you're thinking, look, things haven't gone my way today, something hasn't gone right, you too can blame the Strait of Hormuz. Look, everyone is blaming the Strait of Hormuz. The government have blamed lots of things on the Strait of Hormuz. Inflation, fuel, price rises. Look, anything you want. Yesterday, I blamed burning the sausages on the Strait of Hormuz and being late for a Teams call. So, look, it's totally up to you. Feel free. Just have fun with it. So, if there's anything not going right in your day, in your world, just blame the Strait of Hormuz. It's annoying. Strait of Hormuz. So if there is, richardbfbs.com, let me do your apology for you. So just pass it to me and I'll be a conduit for that and I can do that. Can I just say as well, because obviously we're talking a lot about football at the moment, if you are overseas dreading the World Cup starting today, do not panic. BFBS TV's Summer of Love film season. Look, we're just putting it out there just for you, just in case, as a little sort of life dinghy there in a sea of football. I'm getting lost in my metaphors. Right, what you can do, go to BFBS Extra. You can watch, I think tonight you've got Think Like a Man. I think that's a Kevin Hart film. It's essentially Kevin Hart being Kevin Hart. Next week, How to Lose a Guy in 10 Days. And on the Wednesday next month, Coyote Ugly. All good films and will take you very far away from football. You still might be able to hear it from the next room, all the shouting, but look, we can only do our best.

She's great. That's so easy. Fall in love with me. So Easy by Olivia Dean. It's not the UK afternoon show, so what would you like to blame on the Strait of Hormuz? Good afternoon to Colin. He says, I was late for work this morning because my alarm didn't go off. My wife says it's because I forgot to charge my phone. I say it's because of the uncertainty around the Strait of Hormuz affecting global energy markets and ultimately

is such a cracker, so I love it. Charlie XCX on BFBS. Afternoon to Claire. We're blaming stuff on the straight four moves. She says, the dog last week ate the corner of the sofa. Vet says he's bored. I think we're all ignoring the wider geopolitical implications of the Strait of Hormuz. Makes a lot of sense, Claire. Not your fault. It's not the dog's fault. It's nobody's fault. Strait of Hormuz.

Great track, Teddy Swims. Mr. Know It All. Right, it's not the UK afternoon show. Thursday, 11th of June, World Cup tonight. Very exciting. We're still blaming stuff on the Strait of Hormuz. Thank you very much to Helen, who says, my daughter has somehow lost 3 school jumpers since September. Either there's a portal in the cloakroom or it's the Strait of Hormuz. I think we know to blame that. Oh, it's not the portal in the cloakroom. All together now, it's the Strait of Hormuz.

SBFBS, the Forces Station. Linking up with Sky Sports editor Joe Rawson in Mexico later on. Looking ahead to the big game tonight, opening game of the 2026 World Cup. Hi to Colin, who says, the TV remote has vanished. We've looked everywhere. If you see the Strait of Hormuz, ask it if it's got it. I have, on your behalf, Colin, although the Strait of Hormuz said it hadn't. But you know what? I did see the Strait of Hormuz with it yesterday, so, you know, make of that what you will. Right, news up in 10.

Brian Adams on BFBS, the Forces Station. One of the big stories that's happened in the last couple of hours, Defence Secretary John Healey has resigned from the government. We'll get more on that story in just over five. This is Ella Langley, Choosing Texas.

0: Afternoon to Linda, who says, my air fryer has finally packed up after 3 hours of loyal service. Coincidence? I think not.
1: That's right.
0: Straight for moves.

Those church bells, so clever in that song. Love it. Bruno Mars, Marry You. It's BFBS, The Forces Station. Now, some things are not complicated. Look, I understand when governments spend money on things and allocate money. There's a lot of nuance and there's a lot of grey area, but some things shouldn't be that complicated and slip through the cracks. This was a story that I was going to do yesterday, but fortunately it's in the story. There's been a development and it's in the news again today. So let me just tell you, when I saw this story yesterday, so there's a story about war hero Ben McBean, right? And he's been after a bionic arm, just an arm that basically has some, you know, movement in the wrist and in the fingers, right? So he's lost an arm and a leg. He lost it. He was blown up in Helmand in 2008 during the Afghanistan war, right? And he's been after one of these hands so he can hold his daughter's hand for years, right? And so yesterday the story was he set up a GoFundMe page because he wants an arm so he can hold his daughter's hand. I mean, and like, there's not enough money for that. We haven't, as a country, I mean, look, our welfare bill is $100 billion. Of that, is there not enough to be able to give him an arm? He fought for the country. Think of all the other people in our country receiving money who haven't fought for our country and lost an arm. I don't know. For me, it doesn't seem like that's not a complicated situation. He should get an arm. He should get the arm he wants. Anyway, I think the Sun newspaper have done a campaign. So today, the story has moved on to he has now got an arm. So there is a nice end to that story. That, I mean, but why is things so complicated?

This is a terrible dribbly end, this. Let's stay with it to the end. It's awkward, isn't it? Awkward, very awkward. Right, it's not the UK Afternoon Show. It's Thursday, 11th of June. We'll get some news in about 15 minutes. Now, members of the military have just completed a challenge to mark 110 years since the Battle of the Somme. Rachel Cochrane has that story. We'll do that in about 25 minutes. Did you watch the England-Costa Rica game last night? The England's last friendly before the World Cup starts proper. Well, did you see the rooftop place? ITV have just spent a fortune on this incredible sort of rooftop studio in New York City. I think it's in Brooklyn, isn't it? That's their kind of Brooklyn base. They're there for the next, what is it, 8 weeks? 6 weeks, something like that. What do you think? Do you think that's a good use of money? So the BBC haven't spent a lot of money on their location. They've chosen to be based in Salford. Yeah. So if you saw the Costa Rica game last night, you'd have seen it. I'm interested to see what you think of it. Did you see it? Because it looks like, I've seen a picture in the news, and it looks like AI. That's like, because it doesn't look real. The view is just unbelievable. I also like the cover. I also like the fact that they've got Roy Keane and Ian Wright. I think that's strong, don't you? It's strong. Love Roy Keane.

0: Ta-da! Role Model, right, it's BFBS, the Forces Station. It's not the UK afternoon show. Hope your Thursday is going well. Right, we're going to get some news after this.
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Hope you enjoy the music today. Hope you're well, wherever you are in the Forces world. Little shout out for you in Cyprus today. Be lovely to hear from you. How's your day going? Is it sunny there? You in the Wesba or the Esba? 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Be lovely to hear from you. Now, I was going to tell you something now. What was I going to tell you? I've just thought something. Yeah, oh yes. You know, World Cup starts today, right? Well, I've just managed to speak to Joe Rawson in Mexico, right? So we're having a little link-up in about 50 minutes. And behind the scenes, obviously, we're trying to work out a really good quality phone line or ISDN line, which is a really high-quality line, or if we can't get that, there's other things like tie lines that we've got, or there's Zoom connections that we can use, or Teams, or there's like a load of different lines that we can try and use to try and get you the best quality audio, right? So you can hear, so obviously you can hear me, I'm in the studio, but it's where Joe is, right? So Joe's in Mexico, so we have to try and work out what's a really good line that we can both hear each other on, that you see, it's nothing worse than a really terrible crackly line, right? So anyway, so I had a WhatsApp off him earlier saying my kit's not working, I'm in Mexico, I don't think it's going to work, because we had got this, I've been working this morning before the show trying to work out this really complicated line where we've got to download this thing, you have to put money on this special card, he dials in, I then have to open up a couple of WhatsApps, not WhatsApps, but different couple of screens, click on one thing, then it comes through, then it comes up on a different fader, and that's like, right, okay. And I've got Sujan coming in about 50 minutes to hold my hand and make sure that I press the right buttons and all that. Nah, nah, nah, nah. And it's really complicated, right? And this is the first one, because we're doing loads with Joe, because it's the World Cup, got to get it right, and we want to get it right for the rest of it so it sounds good, so you get to enjoy it, and we can hear what Joe's saying, because that's why we're getting him on. Anyway, so he says, oh, the kit's not working, what are we going to do, what are we going to do? So I was like, oh, well, we've got nothing else. Let's try WhatsApp. Literally, I've just called him. The WhatsApp line was unbelievable. So he's just woken up. He's literally in bed. And it sounds like the line was so clear. It was like I was in bed next to him. It was that clear. We're fine. He's on in 50.

back in the day, you say, it's like she smoked 20 Marlboro, but you can't say it anymore. Right, it's Not the UK Afternoon Show, Thursday, 11th of June, World Cup day today, very exciting. In about 25 minutes, linking up with Joe, who's in Mexico. Right, have you seen the little video of Kim Kardashian stealing the towel? Have you seen? That's quite a funny little video. So anyway, you've got Kim Kardashian, and she went to the Monaco Grand Prix, and she's been mocked by Kimi Antonelli, who I think won the Monaco Grand Prix, but she's being mocked because she stole his towel. And this video has gone viral. Of course, she was there because she's dating Lewis Hamilton, so they're Camelton, I think, is the smash the other name thing. And after the race, so the video is up after the race, Kim made a disastrous error. She was captured stealing a towel that had been left out for the Mercedes driver, Antonelli. So he's the winner. It's right there. As she's just wandering past, she picks it up. She takes it, takes his glasses off, wipes her sweaty face with it. It's not her towel. You can't do that. You can't just assume it's yours, pick it up and use it. It's amazing. So Mercedes have poked fun at the mishap in the video. As Antonelli asked, I was wondering, have you seen my towel? So he's done it. And then the other driver, teammate George Russell, says, George, have you seen Kimmy's towel? No one's seen Kimmy's towel. Kim's got it.

Scotland's opponents on Sunday night, Haiti. Apparently they've had to change their whole kit. Something to do with it being political. Look, I'll do the story in about 5 minutes. We'll have, like, proper news next after the Fine Young Cannibals.

0: It's BFBS, the Forces Station. I'm Rich. It's not the UK afternoon show. Happy Thursday, wherever you are in the Forces world today. Oasis and Lila. Veteran supporters and members of the Northern Ireland Veterans Commissioner's Office have completed a challenge to mark 110 years since the Battle of the Somme. They took on a 60-mile walk across six counties in 6 days to raise money for the Somme Association and Air Ambulance Northern Ireland. And over the weekend, they crossed the finishing line at the War Memorial in Port Stewart. Rachel Cochran was there and caught up with the Veterans Commissioner, David Johnstone.
1: It's exceeded expectations, I have to say that. You know, we knew it would be good, we knew we'd get some support, but it has been absolutely phenomenal.
2: This week has been about remembering, hasn't it?
1: Yeah. You know, obviously today's D-Day, which of course another important milestone. But yeah, it's so important that we don't forget, you know, events of the past, but particularly the Somme. It's obviously close to the heart of many people here in the UK. But again, right across the island of Ireland, you know, we've got a great history of Irish regiments. And it's really important that we remember all those right across the island of Ireland, all different religions, all different political persuasions, you know, who put on a uniform and answered the call. And today was about everyone from the island of Ireland that served. And it is just so good to go from different memorials and hear so many individual stories.
2: I was going to say, some poignant moments you mentioned just a little earlier on yesterday.
1: Absolutely. And we went into New Mills, and there was a soldier who had been awarded the VC. And he was born just literally a mile outside New Mills. So we went to his plaque. Yeah. And then a few miles up the road, we actually stopped at the site of where a young Ulster Defence Regiment soldier had actually been ambushed and murdered. And that we stood and had a moment's silence right on the spot where he died. So there were a number of his colleagues who were with us in the walking group, and there were a few tears shed at that moment.
2: I've noticed that the emotion on people's faces coming in today to the War Memorial here in Port Stewart. A week of remembering and a job well done. So many veterans and so much support for you.
1: Yeah, no, it's been incredible. And for me, seeing the faces, as you mentioned, the faces of the veterans, they've really enjoyed this. They're really thankful that they've been recognised, they're not forgotten. They've all got their own memories. There's those who have memories of, you know, grandparents and great uncles that fought in the First and Second World War, and then you have those that wore the uniform here in Northern Ireland. And it's just so, so important that we take time to remember them. So yeah, I'm just really pleased. I'm delighted as the Commissioner that it's come off so well. And it's just going to be nice tonight to go home.
2: Absolutely.
1: And know a job well done.
2: And you deserve that 99.
1: There's definitely, there might be a double 99 coming with a bit of extra flake on it.
3: I'm David Lynn Ballymena, former A Company Ulster Defence Regiment, which I'm very proud of. My family has a long service record, right back from my grandfather from Kingsland Scottish Borders, uncles, UDR, RUC, aunt, my son, also ex-Royal Irish Regiment, served in Afghanistan in Upperick 13.
2: I think what stands out for me is the camaraderie. It doesn't end. You always have those friends, don't you?
3: That never ends. Yes, there's always maybe a rival between cap badges, but when it comes to people you serve with, the people you spent dump wet nights with, come through and seen maybe different tragedies, that never leaves. That's a bond that man cannot break.
2: Yeah, just very poignant, finishing up today in Port Stewart, final leg, 6 days, six counties, 60 miles at the War Memorial. A lot of people look quite emotional.
3: It's hard not to be. You may well hear it by voice, both from the people who can't be here, the people who have gone on to a higher rank. We remember them. It's because of the civil and religious liberties we have today that when the whistle blew, men took a stand. Regardless of a religion, politics does not come in to war. When you're going over the top, you don't worry whether you're from the Shinkle, from the Falls, from Cork, Carrickfergus. Men gave their life freely and willingly for a better tomorrow.
0: You can head to the Northern Ireland Veterans Commissioner's Facebook page to watch videos from the week, and you can find out how to support the charities.

might sneeze. I think I'm okay. Travis, flowers in the window. Right, little story about this, these football shirts. So Haiti, right, are taking on Scotland on Sunday morning. Scotland's first game. Come on, Scotland! Anyway, Haiti have been forced to frantically redesign their World Cup kits after FIFA deemed them too political. So basically, the Caribbean nation shirts had featured soldiers lifting up the nation's flag to mark them winning independence from France in the Battle of, I'm not sure how you say this, Vertiers, I think it is, in 1803. But the rules prohibit any political, religious or personal messages or slogans on kits, and Haiti therefore have to get a new kit. They've had about 2 days to try and get this new kit. And I have to say, do not panic, because I was on a golf tour recently and they managed to get like matching polo shirts. Terrible quality, but very nylon-y. They managed to, it's quite funny because they put like golf tees on there and they had like greens, you know, stuff like that. So loads of kind of golf stuff on there. But Timu, get off Timu. Right, this is Mark Amball.

Republica, Drop Dead Gorgeous. Right, why don't we stick on another record, then we'll see if we can get hold of Joe, who's in, we think, Mexico City. It's coming up.

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1: So it's here, the wait is over. The 2026 World Cup kicks off tonight in Mexico. Sky Sports editor Joe Rawson is in Mexico. Can you hear me, Joe?
2: Yes, hello, Rich.
1: Isn't this line brilliant? I can't believe we're on WhatsApp.
2: Hey, I know, it's great.
1: Isn't that amazing? So you're in Mexico City. When did you get there?
2: I arrived in the early hours of Sunday morning, Mexico time, so I had a Saturday night flight out of London Heathrow. So I've had a few days to get to see some of the sights of what is a really loud, vibrant city. I think it's one of the most heavily populated capital cities in the world, and you can definitely tell that when you try and get anywhere by road. The Ubers, they have to drive like mad to get anywhere.
1: So what's
2: really fun.
1: What's your hotel like?
2: The hotel, I mean, it's just a Novotel, the
1: is
2: hotel.
1: It?
2: So, yeah, pretty standard. And that's where I am at the moment, because it's 8:30 in the morning, Mexico time at the minute. And, yeah, just had breakfast and we'll be off to the Estadio Azteca in around 45 minutes' time to prepare for the opening game, which is Mexico against South Africa, and of course the opening ceremony, which is before kickoff.
1: So when does all of that start then, for you locally?
2: 1 p.m. is the kickoff time locally, yeah. So obviously 8 p.m. in the UK. You know, the timings here, there and everywhere, because, you know, you've got Central America time, you've got West Coast, East Coast, US time, and I don't know what
1: crazy
2: Canada is as well.
1: I know,
2: I keep getting calls in the middle of the night here, and people think, obviously in the UK they say it's the middle of the day, and I'm like, no, we're 7 hours behind,
1: I'm in bed, go away.
2: Can't do anything for you at the moment.
1: So Mexico, obviously, as you said, big footballing nation, they love their football. Are there flags everywhere? Are you getting a sense that, you know, it's happening tonight?
2: Certainly around the stadium, but I have to say that there's been a bit of a mixed reaction to Mexico hosting the World Cup. So the main fan zone is about a 5-minute walk from my hotel here.
1: Right.
2: And it's going to hold 100,000 people, but teachers have been camping out there protesting their pay and conditions, saying that the money spent on the World Cup should be spent on them. So, yeah, and there has been a lot of protests around FIFA. And so there's not actually much FIFA branding around the city, because we have a guy who lives out in Mexico City with us, and he said the reason is that it would just get stolen or graffitied.
1: Really?
2: Because there's very much a 50-50 split by the Mexican population on the excitement around this. Having said that, I went to a local park a couple of days ago where some lads were playing football, and they were absolutely buzzing for it.
1: Really?
2: Looking forward to seeing their heroes take to the stage in the biggest tournament in football. So
1: yeah.
2: I think it depends what demographic you are. I think
1: sure.
2: The older demographic that, you know, were alive when Mexico last hosted in the 80s, and not as bothered, but certainly the younger people are really excited for it. But of course, the other issue is the ticket prices.
1: That's what I was going to ask you about. I've heard lots of reports of unsold tickets. Look, you're closer to this story than we are. What's your take on that?
2: Well, for the opening ceremony, there are a couple of seats dotted around that are available on the FIFA resale site, and they'll cost you around $2,000. I mean, when talking to those lads in that park in Mexico City, you know, they were like 19, 20, 21, so working or in education.
1: Mm.
2: And they were saying that it would be around 4 months' wages to attend one of the games.
1: Wow, so, that's crazy, isn't it?
2: Yeah, FIFA have really priced out the average person, particularly in Mexico, you know, across the states. You know, some of the LA, I mean, there's great poverty in LA, but there's also great wealth in LA, and there'll be a demand, and you can understand why the tickets might be a bit more expensive there. But in Mexico City, you know, things are so cheap here because the pay isn't great.

0: rate, and yeah, the average working class person just can't afford to go to the game. But that's why they'll be out on the streets later. Everyone will be watching it. It's half term here in Mexico City, so
1: you're not going to get any sleep. You've got no soundproofing in that Novotel, I bet.
0: No, I mean, someone was out with a big drum last night playing right outside the hotel, and that kept us up into the
1: air. Love it. Well, get used to Drum Man. He's going to be there every night banging his drum. Right, let's start with tonight's game. So Mexico, South Africa, set up tonight's game, will you? And just tell us how both sides are going to be approaching the match, because it's all about getting out of the groups, isn't it?
0: Yeah, and I think Mexico will be the favourites. The thing is with Mexico City, it's at altitude, and that could be a big advantage to Mexico. Even I've noticed that I've only been here a couple of days. The South Africans actually arrived into the city 11 days ago, so they should have be acclimatised. But they'll be led by Raul Jimenez, so Premier League football fans will know him. He's just left Fulham to go back to Wolves in the Championship, so he will be very much their main goal threat. And Edson Alvarez of West Ham will be their central defender. As for South Africa, it's a bit of an unknown side, because the coach has called up a load of players who didn't actually play throughout qualifying. So a lot of guys that play their football in the MLS. So it'll be interesting to see how they get on. The first time they're at a World Cup since they hosted back in 2010.
1: Yeah.
0: And this, of course, is a repeat of that opening fixture in 2010, and that was a 1-1 draw. I think there's a possibility it could be a draw again today.
1: Well, let's have more goals, but look, we're not going to talk about the Scotland game today, because we're going to have a little chat tomorrow about that. So save that if we can.
0: Yeah, because I get on a plane to Boston tomorrow.
1: Exactly. So you're going to be in Boston for our chat tomorrow at 3:30 UK time.
0: No, I know. I will be talking to you from a hotel room, and my flight is a couple of hours after speaking to you. So I actually might be in the airport. We will see. But all right. Yeah, I've got the joys of a good a 5.5-hour flight to Boston to meet up with Scotland tomorrow.
1: Well, let's hope the drum man follows you. Can we just ask about the England team? So England play Costa Rica last night. We won 3-0. That's quite good, isn't it? I mean, look, what chances do we honestly have? I mean, look, I think we're like third favourite or something the bookies are putting us at. We always talk ourselves up, though, Joe. That's the problem.
0: Yeah, I have us as one of the favourites. I think last night we were decent. What I would say is, obviously, there was the weather delay in Florida because of thunderstorms in the area. Kickoff was delayed for an hour. That's something that I think we're going to have to get used to over the next 6 weeks. I think we'll see that more than a couple of occasions, because the weather is so volatile, particularly down in that part of the States. I think the team that he started last night was more like the one that he will probably start against Croatia next week. And yeah, it was a decent performance, and let's hope that they just start shifting through the gears.
1: Yeah,
0: and
1: early. That's what we want, early. Look, I'm going to let you go, because we're going to chat tomorrow, and you're going to go and get something from the breakfast buffet. What do you think is going to be in the breakfast buffet when you go down to the bottom of the Novotel today?
0: It'll be beans, some sort of chicken or pork burrito. It's weird. I can't get my head around it. But, you know, Mexicans just eat tacos for breakfast, lunch and evening meal.
1: And that's why we love it. Brilliant. Look, Joe, nice to talk to you. We'll talk again tomorrow. Take it easy. Thanks, buddy.
0: Bye.
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So, this is Taylor Swift, I Knew It, I Knew You. See what you think of this.

I wonder if we live in a world where that's not going to win. So Taylor Swift, I Knew It, I Knew You. 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This is Lewis Capaldi.

Lewis Capaldi, Stay Love, right, it's BFBS, the Forces Station. A couple more tracks for me, then George with you after the news. This is the Hot House Flowers. Don't go.

Don't forget, on the show tomorrow, Bagpipe Idol from Texas, Brian. We'll do Lucky Numbers. And we'll preview, of course, Scotland's game against Haiti on Sunday morning with Joe Rawson in Mexico City, just before he flies to Boston. Right, I'll catch you tomorrow. George is up very soon. See ya.